0: Ladies and gentlemen, we have arrived in Philadelphia. Local time is 3:05 p.m. and the temperature is 67 degrees. 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

0: I picked up the saxophone when I was 11 years old, and after that, I never looked back. I've had the opportunity to make music with some of the greats, and even perform for the legendary B.B. King. Right now, I'm composing the soundtrack for the music of my life. And of all the stages that I've ever performed on, this one, on the hill, hits closest to home. I'm prepared to perform in any area of my professional career because, fam, you taught me.
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0: 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That don't point like ASAP Rally. 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
1: that's how you should like it.
2: 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Moving them matters. 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Moving them matters.
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8: 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Onlookers may not be able to tell the difference. 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
4: Ghetto boys, money is not everything. Ghetto free is what y'all asked for, right? 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I let y'all do what y'all had to do, you know what I'm saying? 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Just think about it, though.

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1: Well, I did something different.
0: Something different? 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Let's straighten it out. 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

saw Shayla stuff, and maybe we had too much tequila. 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I'm going to just block you. 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

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You just in that way, though. Are you worrying about me following you? I was just with you the other day, though. But you know what it is, well, that's just want them to know what it is. Well, that's just what it is. Well, that ain't something that they know.

0: 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I've been running out them dishes, yeah.
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9: I picked up the saxophone when I was 11 years old, and after that, I never looked back. I've had the opportunity to make music with some of the greats, and even perform for the legendary B.B. King. Right now, I'm composing the soundtrack for the music of my life. And of all the stages that I've ever performed on, this one, on the hill, hits closest to home. I'm prepared to perform in any area of my professional career because FAMU taught me.
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0: After all, T, you're kind of with somebody and I'm kind of living with somebody. 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
1: I picked up the saxophone when I was 11 years old, and after that, I never looked back. I've had the opportunity to make music with some of the greats, and even perform for the legendary B.B. King. Right now, I'm composing the soundtrack for the music of my life. And of all the stages that I've ever performed on, this one, on the Hill, hits closest to home. I'm prepared to perform in any area of my professional career, because fam, you taught me.
2: You've heard it said, he's a diamond in the rough. 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And if that piece of coal can make something of itself by not giving up, so can I. Persistence is in you. Pass it on. 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

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Do you want me? Are you gonna call me like you said you would? Is this really your real

0: board. So let me ask you this. What's your flavor?
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Somebody just need to testify to somebody next to him. 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
0: Come on, you ain't no me to say it. You gotta say it. Say it.

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1: He leads me beside still waters. He restoreth my soul. When you become a believer, your spirit is made right. But sometimes, the soul doesn't get the notice. It has a hole in it due to things that's happened in the past, hurt, abuse, molestation. But we want to speak to you today and tell you that God wants to heal the hole in your soul. Some people's actions are not because their spirit is wrong, but it's because the past has left a hole in their soul. May this wisdom help you get over your past and remind you that God wants to heal the hole in your soul.

myself, from my overthinking. If you're listening out there, just repeat after me if you're struggling with your past and say,

It is so. Amen. Now when we pray, we want to end that with a declaration, a decree. So I'm speaking for all of you listening, starting here, starting now. The things that hurt you in the past won't control your future. Starting now, this is a new day. This is your Exodus. You are officially

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1: Today my bank made a big mistake, but I forgave them. 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Was I ever mad? It got me thinking, I can forgive my bank and my server, but I'm upset with my own kid? I mean, what's most important here? So, tonight, the two of us are doing lipstick art. On paper. Forgiveness is in you.
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0: This weekend is a special weekend on Blue Time in the City. Our very special guest for the entire 2 hours is none other than the legend, Lattimore.
1: Well, I did something different.
0: Something different? He was humming. Let's straighten it out. Join me, Rosine Bailey, for Blue Time in the City. This a Lattimore weekend right here.
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1: Today my bank made a big mistake, but I forgave them. 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Was I ever mad? It got me thinking, I can forgive my bank and my server, but I'm upset with my own kid? I mean, what's most important here? So, tonight, the two of us are doing lipstick art. On paper. Forgiveness is in you.
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4: I picked up the saxophone when I was 11 years old. And after that, I never looked back. I've had the opportunity to make music with some of the greats and even perform for the legendary B.B. King. Right now, I'm composing the soundtrack for the music of my life. And of all the stages that I've ever performed on, this one, on the Hill, hits closest to home. I'm prepared to perform in any area of my professional career because FAMU taught me.
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1: 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And this is what I've found. 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My mail carrier, my grocery cashier, my delivery person. I find myself caring about others instead of just looking out for myself. And oh, my goodness, does it feel good? Goodness is in you.
0: Pass it on.
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I'm George Majette, and we're going to be giving you the top gospel songs of the week, yesterday's classics, right here inside the Cut.

0: 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I'm George Majette. 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

music from Maverick City along with Kirk Franklin and Kingdom right here inside the Cut Up. George Majette, thanks for listening. Here's Corinne Hawthorne with Unstoppable.

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0: 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Come on.

That's classic music from Hezekiah Walker along with Kim Burrell. I'm George Majette. Here's music from Cassie J. She tags the tune One Day.

save you.

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I believe that's Fred Jerkin along with Bishop Paul S. Morton. Right now, it's brand new music from J.J. Harrison. He tags the tune.

while we are yet living in a pandemic age, dealing with the ramifications of social injustice all across this globe, I yet still choose to believe that things will work out just fine.

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4: I picked up the saxophone when I was 11 years old, and after that, I never looked back. I've had the opportunity to make music with some of the greats and even perform for the legendary B.B. King. Right now, I'm composing the soundtrack for the music of my life. And of all the stages that I've ever performed on, this one, on the Hill, hits closest to home. I'm prepared to perform in any area of my professional career because fam, you taught me.
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music from the Reverend Clay Evans. I've got a testimony right here inside the cut. I'm George Majette. Here's brand new music from Stanley Brown. God is good.

That's still my number one song right there. Otis Kemp and Daily Bread right here inside the cut. I'm George Machette. It's brand new music from Bianca along with Jacqueline Carter.

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1: This weekend is a special weekend on Blues Time in the City. 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
2: Well, I did something different.
1: Something different? He was humming, "Let's Straighten It Out." Join me, Regina Bailey, for Blues Time in the City. This a Lattimore weekend right here.
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1: Is well. Woo. Turn your radio up right here. Come on, clergyman. I've been through it all.

that's going to do it for this edition of the Cut Radio Show. I'm George Majette. Make sure you tune in next week as we bring you the top gospel songs of the week. Yesterday's classic's going to leave you with Miss Tiffany. He's been good inside the cut.

The year was 1976. Bringing a new sound to Motown, James Gadsden on drums, Eddie Bongo, Joe Sample, Crusader was on keyboards. Produced by Holland Dozier Holland, High Energy, Supremes of the 1970s. Contemporary spotlight in jazz, vocals. We'll hear from Rare Silk, Yellow Jackets with Jonathan Butler, Charlie Hunter, John Lucian, and so much more. Soundtrack to Your Soul, Soul Food for the Living. Kicking in nicely, Donald Byrd. I love your love. Remember, Mellow Moments is one song.

the other half of Kenny Gamble, Leon Huff. The album was called Here to Create Music. Did you recognize those other Philly giants? Hope you did. Teddy Pendergrass was in there. Eddie LaVert, Walter Williams of the OJs, the Jones Girls, McFadden and Whitehead. Here to make a move with soul music. Soundtrack to your soul. Early dose of the live stuff, Mr. Harvey Mason.

0: Just another UK soul gem I found in the collection. Whatever happened to Piece by Piece, I asked myself. They came in and did that especially for the Steve Edwards Soul Show back in the UK. 1996, I think it was. 95, 96 period. They had so much potential. Contemporary spotlight and jazz vocals is your highlight. Hue and Cry will kick it off.
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full swing on a David Sanborn composition, Camel Island, the contemporary spotlight in jazz vocals. Gotta love that. Hue and Cry before that. Great kudos to them for getting Michael Brecker on that phenomenal sax solo. You heard the title cut. Virus of Love. Now we got some mysterious vibes. Blackbirds on the soundtrack to your soul.

composition written by David Nichter and recorded by Maria Muldaur took her to the number 6 position in the Billboard Hot 100. Funk band produced by ex-Crusader Wayne Henderson. Pleasure. Midnight at the Oasis. The contemporary spotlight in jazz vocals. This lady, lead singer with Sea Wind on the Sea Wind Horns, Pauline Wilson from her solo album, Intuition. Right here on the Soundtrack to Your Soul. One Chance.

Songs from the Analog Playground, Contemporary Spotlight and Jazz Vocals, Thorel DeCloé with Charlie Hunter on that, Earth, Wind & Fire's Mighty Mighty. Mellow Moments is Wong's song, we'll keep reminding you of that. Meanwhile, We Can Dream, Lonnie Liston Smith.

0: featured his brother on vocals, Donald Smith, and 19-year-old Marcus Miller on bass. Lonnie Liston Smith, We Can Dream, on the soundtrack to your soul. More contemporary spotlight vocals are coming up in jazz.
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0: Continue the flavor, contemporary spotlight in jazz vocals. You heard Jude Swift, The Love Language. A clue to one song, Mellow Moment, classic from the Floaters, 1977.

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Diane Reeves, or took care of business very nicely. In Your Eyes, contemporary spotlight and jazz vocals. Might as well do another one. John Lucius on the soundtrack to Your Soul. So Little Time, and we're a song away or two from Mellow Moments. One song, The Floaters, Floating On.

0: He was the voice and played the role extremely well in the production of Jesus Christ Superstar, late Carl Anderson. I Need Your Love from Heavy Weather, Sunlight Again. John Lucien, So Little Time. And it is time, 1977, ABC Records got to number 10 on the Billboard Top 200. Floaters and their classic, What's Your Sign? A one-song mellow moment on the soundtrack to your soul.
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1: 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Cancer.

0: band was formed by former Detroit Emeralds singer James Mitchell with his brother Paul Mitchell, Larry Cunningham, Charles Clark, the unrelated Ralph Mitchell. Most of the floaters were from the Truth Housing Project on Detroit's East Side. Classic from 1977. And if you're wondering, I'm a Libra.
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Earth, Wind & Fire, Let Your Feelings Show, I Am, the album. In 1980, Art Stewart, the producer and engineer for Marvin Gaye of 10 years, got together with these guys. One of the guys, in fact, is now Stevie Wonder's road manager, Abdoulaye Soumaré. The band was called the Ebony Band, and all they wanted to do was shake it down on the soundtrack to your soul. We'll have some more contemporary spotlight and jazz vocals from Kurt Elling and Robin Ford. Feel a Yellow Jackets connection, don't you?

0: his album Night Moves, El Supremo, one of Al Jarreau's favorite jazz singers, does it very well. Undone, Kurt Elling, more with Yellow Jackets than Jonathan Butler.
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0: There's only one number one. Contemporary spotlight in jazz vocals, Robin Ford, the original founder of the Yellow Jackets. Yellow Jackets before that with Jonathan Butler from Club Nocturne, the album, Even in the Pain.
1: We're getting ready to bring right now the brother that all of us have been waiting for. The brother that all of us have been waiting for. The one we've been waiting for. A bad brother.

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0: weekend, baby, and if it's the weekend, it's got to be the blues for this very special weekend. Why? Because we have for the entire show none other than the legend, Latimo, the real Latimo. Welcome to Blues Time in the City with me, Roshan the Baby, the man with no problem, because I am the happiest man in America. This is the weekend, the show where we give you the blues without giving you the blues. My granddaughter, Tori Nicole, is here. How are you this weekend, Miss Tori?
1: I'm just fine, Granddad.
0: That's good, Miss Tori. Let's bring our guest in here. Mr. Lattimore, welcome to Blues Time in the City. Thanks for doing this. We got a lot to talk about because people want to know about you. But first things first, you've been in this for a while. How did it get started for you?
2: It all started, I guess, in the Baptist church when I was a kid. I'm the first child in my family. My mother used to play guitar and sing to us out there in the country. My father's farm, you know, they were farming, and she was home just me, and I was the first child. 2 years I was the only child, and until my sister came along and spoiled my fun. Yeah, but she used to play and sing. She's the first person I ever heard play an instrument and sing in person. So we moved off the farm and into town. The town town's about as big as this room. And we used to go to church, the Baptist church, and my mother sang in the choir, and I sang in the junior choir. And they wanted somebody to do a solo. My sister told the lady that's over the choir. She said, my family called me Ben. My first name is Benny. They called me Ben. They said, Ben can sing. And he can sing. He can sing because he sings at home. Sings at home all the time. She said, well, so the lady said, well, I hear him back there singing, joining in. He said, but I don't want to sing a solo. And she said, oh, come on, you can do it. And my sister said, come on, you can do it. You're at home, you can sing. You sing by yourself sometimes at home. And they convinced me. They whittled me down. So I was about 13 or 14. And so I decided to go on and sing it. I sang this song called Too Close to Heaven, Turn Around. And I got up there and sang that song. I was nervous and I was really, really nervous and upset. But near the middle of the song, I was seeing the response I was getting from the church, you know, the people in the church. And I got less and less nervous and just want to went on and gone and just and just sing it. I just got the spirit hit me. And from then on, I was never nervous again about singing. Never nervous again about it. I told the lady, I said, anytime you want somebody to sing a solo, just let me know. I'll be ready to do it. And that kind of bit me then.
0: That must have been a big bite for you. It's been great for us since you got bit in that church. There's a whole lot more we want to know. Look at the side of the blues with the Fast Track Blues soundbite at the bottom of the hour. We'll hear from Latimore. We'll definitely have the infamous blues word of the week, something that came from Latimore, but he probably doesn't even know this. You got to hear it. Don't know who will have the stage to perform on top of our 5 Mini Blues Concert Live, but we'll ask Latimore who he likes. The ever-popular, low-down, dirty, lying, rotten, cheating blues song this weekend is done for us by Latimore. I'm sure we'll find one song about cheating that he did. No blues word of the week, no birthdays, no emails, or anything like that, because we have Latimore, and he's spending the entire 2 hours with us this weekend. What a treat.
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0: I am ready. Tori Nicole is ready. This first hour of Blues Time in the City, we'll obviously hear from Mr. Lattimore. We'll also hear from Theotis Ely, Mel Waiters, Billy Jackson, Willie Clayton, and many, many more. The late, great Bobby Blue Bland is kicking the show off with I Am the Greatest.
2: All right, baby.
0: That be Lattimore. If it's the Lattimore we getting the baby, it's got to be the blues. That's BluesTimeInTheCity.com with me, the happiest man in America. And a little Lattimore Weekend the Blues on Roger Rosine Bailey.
2: I'm the greatest. I said I am the greatest.

0: Summit City with me, Rogene Bailey. Bobby Blue Bland kicked us off with a song that describes our guest today, I Am the Greatest. And then we had some Millie Jackson, one of Lattimore's good friends, breaking up somebody's home. And we had to find something appropriate and vibrant for our sophisticated background blues musical presentation this weekend for our special guest. This is Clarence Gatemouth Brown and Cool Jazz. Our guest this weekend is none other than Benny Lattimore, Lattimore. And Mr. Lattimore, you've been doing this for a while. Who are some of the artists that you like?
1: That is very hard. I had different people that, I don't know, different people. It depends on my mood at the time, you know. I don't know. I go to see comedians because I like comedy jazz and pop music, jazz musicians and pop musicians and gospel musicians. And it's just hard for me to say that a favorite, you know. My favorite people over the years have been the unique ones, the ones who can just say one note and you know who they are. They're like Bobby Bland when he was living. You, Bobby Bland, B.B. King hit one note on his guitar

0: Elvis, you know that that's him. Aretha Franklin can sing a phrase, and you know that's her. You know, by the same token, in another field, Frank Sinatra could phrase so much, you know it's him. You got other people who try to sound like him, but you know, have him sounding like nobody. It's like Aretha. Like, there's a lot of people who try to sound like Aretha, but you don't hear Aretha sounding like them. Luther Vandross was another one, had his style. Sam Cooke, to this day, he come on the radio, a song comes on the radio, oh, that's Sam Cooke. And Sam Cooke, you might not even, you might be 50 years old, and Sam Cooke's been dead for so long. You still come up with it. You come up and you hear him, and you know that's him. Ray Charles, you knew him. I'm talking about all these people that's dead, you know.
1: But what about today? Who do you like out there today?
0: One of my favorite singers on the road, out here with, in our circle was Shirley Brown. Shirley Brown, let me tell you something. That woman, I never heard her sing a bad note. I've been on many gigs. I have never, ever heard her sing. A lot of singers, you know, all of us get, sometimes we're a little bit hoarse here, a little bit hoarse there. That woman could just rear back, hit the notes of pure, just amazing to me.
1: Well, since you like Shirley Brown, we'll feature Shirley Brown at Top of the Hour on the Top of the Hour 5 Minute Minute Blues Concert, since you like her.
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1: 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If it's a Lattimore weekend, the baby has got to be the blues. That's BluesTimeInTheCity.com with me, Rosina Bailey.
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2: I'm Tori Nicole Bailey with our Blues Time in the City blues profile. She was known as the Empress of the Blues. Born in Chattanooga, Tennessee on April 15, 1894, Bessie Smith was considered the most popular female blues singer in the 1920s and 1930s. When Bessie was very young, her Baptist preacher father died. Her oldest brother Clarence left home in 1904 to join the Moses Stokes traveling troupe. He didn't tell her because he knew she would want to go, even though she was too young. In 1912, Clarence returned to Chattanooga with the Stokes troupe and arranged an audition for Bessie. She was immediately hired as a dancer and not a singer. They had a well-known singer at the time by the name of Ma Rainey. In 1923, she was signed by Columbia Records by a talent agent who had seen her perform earlier. Her recordings for Columbia established the Race Record Series, and her recording of Cemetery Blues on September 26, 1923 was the first issue. During this period, she became the highest paid black entertainer of that time. Bessie Smith, our Blues Time in the City blues profile. I'm Tori Nicole Bailey.
1: 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Continuing with the blues on Blues Time in the City with our special guest in the studio today, Lattimore. This is our Juke Joint Jukebox Blues segment. This is one of those performers you were talking about. Hit one note and you know exactly who they are. This is B.B. King. Shake it up and go. If it's a Lattimore weekend, the baby has got to be the blues. It's BluesTimeInTheCity.com will be the happiest band in America. Oh, and the little Lattimore weekend.

0: With me, Rosie, the Bailey, BB King kicks it off, shake it up and go. Then we have some Aretha, Riri, Why I Sing the Blues. And this is Willie Clayton, Ain't No Way. A song he did in tribute to Aretha Franklin right after she made the transition. And Mr. Lattimore, you mentioned BB, Aretha, Bobby, a few others that you like from the old school. What about some of the younger guys like Willie Clayton?
1: Willie Clayton is singing this. I want to slap him upside his head. He sings so good. Yeah, he's out here. He's got the voice. Boy, he's got a voice. He can sing. Can sing anything, too. I like him. I like Sir Charles things. Sir Charles got a... He's got a kind of a unique style. He's got a unique style that he sings them. Loves. He's a ladies' man. Ladies' man. Grady's champion. He's an excellent performer. He's got stage. He's got that little smile, you know. And he's got personality, and. He's gonna go far. Mr. Sip is gonna go far. He's a good musician and entertainer. These guys are carrying the banner. They're coming on strong. I enjoy seeing them. I enjoy seeing these younger guys out here. They do what they do, and I say more power to them.
0: There's a great group of young artists you mentioned there. We'll hear more from some of those guys before the show is out. Lattimore is our special guest this weekend. We got more from the Lat coming up. It is so easy to find out the music we're playing here on Blues Time in the City, and we're really playing some great music here. 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In just a few, we got the disgusting, harveling, hated, witty, and funny blues word of the week. One that Mr. Lattimore originated, but he probably doesn't even know it.
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0: Looking inside the blues this weekend, with our bottom of our fast track blues soundbite, we got Mo on Lattimore, our very special guest this weekend. And Mr. Lattimore, when was the big breakout year for you? When did you come to the attention of the national audience, I'll say?
1: 1972, or somewhere along in there, 1972. I had a version of Stormy Monday now. That did real, real good. First song that got out of the city limits of Miami. I did some earlier things that were, you know, all right around Florida, South Florida. But I had this Stormy Monday, which was the B-side of a song that we had. We did an album, and the single from the album was going to be a song called Jolie that this guy named Al Cooper, that used to be with Blood, Sweat, and Tears, wrote. And they thought that was going to be like a sort of a popish hit, you know. But it was good, but... And that Stormy Monday was a jazzy blues kind of thing, my version of it. And in Chicago, I can't think of the disc jockey's name now. He turned the single over. He just had the A and B sides, you know. This one, he turned that record over and played Stormy Monday. He played it for himself, And he liked it, you know. He says, I'm gonna play this on my show. And back then, disc jockeys had a little bit of leeway to do things, you know. And they went, he put it on and the phone, the lights went off. He's been, a bunch of lights came on. So what is that? Hey, we like that. And he called Henry Stone, who was on our company down there, and said, he said, man, you need to put this out as the single. This should be the A side. And he said, I don't know. You know, it's a kind of jazzy blues, you know. But he said, I'm gonna keep on playing it. He played it, and man, it people just loved it. It went to number one in Chicago. So 50,000 singles in Chicago. In Chicago alone, 50,000 singles. It was huge. It was bigger in Chicago than it was anywhere else, but it was big there, and it was big in Detroit, in New York, and then out on the coast, out on the West Coast, in San Francisco and L.A., but in the South, in the Midwest, mostly in Detroit and the Midwest, Detroit and Chicago, but in the South, it didn't do that well. You know, it was played a little bit, but it just wasn't that good. It was all right, you know. But that was the first song I ever had that I got a chance to go out and do gigs as an artist myself, as an artist.
0: Now that is so cool. I know you were happy. As you mentioned back in the day, DJs could play pretty much what they wanted to play. Not like that anymore. Lucky for you and that DJ in Chicago. This is Lattimore with Stormy Monday. Latt did it in 1972. T-Bone Walker wrote and performed the song in 1947. Then Bobby Blue Bland made it really popular in 1962. And it's been done by many, many artists, including B.B., Eric Clapton, Lou Rawls, the Allman Brothers. Abba King and Stevie Ray Vaughan did it together. Albert Collins made a jazzy version of it. And many, many, many artists have done this song. But this is our guest Lattimore's version. If it's a Lattimore weekend, baby, it's got to be the blues. That's BluesTimeInTheCity.com. Will be the happiest band in America.

0: It is time for the blues word of the week. Words that originated with your mama, your daddy, your grandmama, your granddaddy, your uncle, your aunt, or even you. Yes, even you. In a casual, innocent, everyday conversation. Now, the blues word of the week was made possible by our guest today, Lattimore. The word is squatin'. Squatin'. Now, squatin' means to make things right. To go in the opposite or different direction than where we are now. To become more moral. To have better character. To love and not fight. Now, let's use squatin' in a sentence. Come on, baby. Let's squatin' it out. Squatin'. The blues word of the week, courtesy of our guest, Lattimore. Be sure to tune in next week for the blues word of the week. I promise to strangle a participle, interrupt an interrogative, execute an explanation, be nice to a noun, split a verb, or even understand a simple subject.
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0: be our Rogin Bale. Our special guest Lattimore kicked the set off with Stormin' Monday, something he did back in the day. And also from back in the day, this is Let's Straighten It Out by our guest this weekend, Lattimore. And you know, Mr. Lattimore, this song has been out such a long time, and it seems it never gets old. What was it about this song, and did you expect the reaction that it's gotten?
1: We didn't expect that at all. I'll tell you what happened. On the album, we needed another song to make out the album. And I said, well, I got this thing that's been kicking around in my head, you know. And I said, well, we'll do it, you know. And I said, I got this long, it's kind of, I said, I got this long, the intro and stuff, you know. He said, let's do it, because they were doing long things back then. And I said, okay. We did it. And it was the last song on the B-side. And the only song that I wrote on the album. All the other stuff was on somebody else wrote, you know.
0: But with that long intro, I read somewhere that the shorter version was a mistake. What happened there?
1: Well, at one point in the intro, I meant to say, do the melody said, dun, dun, dun, dun, let's sing it around. Well, I did something different. I made a mistake. I said, doodle-a-do. And they said, oh, this is the perfect place to begin it. So it starts out, doodle-a-do. So it's just, I don't know, it's just fate that happened. And this thing, it's only me and a drummer and a bass player on this. I did all I did the background parts and did two or three keyboard parts and that was it. And wasn't no big arrangement. That was just simple but to the point. I guess it was came out at the right time, and it struck people. I don't know. I can't explain it. I don't know why it had such longevity, except that the fact that everybody's got to straighten out something sometimes. That's what I tell them on the stage. That everybody's got to straighten out something sometimes, and that's it. And it goes across lines as far as age lines. It crosses age lines. You know, I got people that grew up on your song. My mom and daddy used to play your song all the time. I was a little kid. And now I like it too.
0: Yeah, people did grow up on the song, and even the grandkids love the song now. Lattimore is our guest on Blues Time in the City this weekend. Really appreciate you taking the time out for us. There's much more of the Lat in the next hour. Performing on stage on top of our 5-minute blues concert live, Shirley Brown says Lattimore likes the way she hits those notes. Shirley Brown has the stage on top of our 5-minute blues concert live. We're bypassing the blues email this weekend, along with the blues news, the birthdays, and where they at, because we have a very special guest on the show this weekend, Lattimore. All the usual stuff will return next weekend.
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0: More blues coming at you. This is Omar Cunningham, Tennessee Whiskey. You know, Lattimore, I think you could kill this song. Not that Omar did a bad job, but I think you could kill it. If it's a Lattimore weekend, baby, it's got to be the blues. That is bluestimeinthecity.com. Would be the happiest man in America. 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

0: City with me, Rogine the Bailey. Omar Cunningham kicks set off Tennessee Whiskey, and this is Male Waiters, Down Home People. And our guest this weekend is Mr. Down Home People himself, Latimore Moore. Now in the next hour, we're going to ask Mr. Latimore about his down home style, which is really cool.
1: Coming up in the second hour of Blues Time in the City, more of the absolute best in blues and southern soul. I will have the lowdown, dirty, lying, rotten, cheating blues song of the week. To kick the second hour off, the top of the hour, 5-Minute Mini Blues Concert Live.
0: And performing on stage on top of the hour, 5-Minute Mini Blues Concert Live, Shirley Brown, live in Mississippi. Since Latimore really likes the way she hits those notes, we have another hour with the great Latimore. This is a lot of fun, let me tell you. If it's a Latimore weekend, the baby has got to be the blues. 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

0: for the top of the hour 5 minute mini blues concert live. Hey, Granddad, what are we doing this weekend?
1: This weekend, the College Girl, because our very special guest Lattimore loves to hear this lady sing, we're featuring Shelly Brown. I like to call her the little short lady. I don't know much about this live performance, except that it was done in February of 2011 in Mississippi. A bit of background on Shirley, if I may. She was discovered by the late, great Albert King when she was singing in a nightclub in Illinois at the tender age of 14. She went on the road with Big Al and stayed for 9 years. In 1974, Big Al recommended young Shirley to Stax Records in Memphis, Tennessee, his label at the time. And as they say, the rest is history, or should I say, her story. Her single, Woman to Woman, sold well over a million copies in 1974 and went gold. I thought they'd go platinum after that. I didn't know this, but as I'm reading this, Woman to Woman was the last big hit that Stax had before they closed. I never would have figured that. Shirley went on to Arista and did a few albums for them and a few other labels before ending up on Malico Records in Jackson, Mississippi. She has several great albums to her credit and she's still going strong. I personally like her song, You Ain't Woman Enough to Take My Man. That's a bold statement to make to any woman. So without further blues ado, put your hands together as we bring to the stage for the top of our 5 minute mini blues concert live one of our very special guests, Lattimore's favorite singers, Shirley Brown, the little short one, live in Mississippi in 2011. You got to hurt your man. If you can just satisfy your man.

As long as you know you can satisfy him, all you got to do, just love him right. Come on, y'all. Both day and night. You know what you got to do?

0: Shirley Brown, our top of our 5 minute blues concert live. That was for our very special guest, Mr. Lattimore. That was about as close to Aretha as you can get, and she still maintained her own voice and style. Shirley Brown on top of our 5 minute mini blues concert live. If you would like to hear an artist on top of our 5 minute mini blues concert live, just reach out to ro@bluesamintocity.com. That's ro@bluesamintocity.com. We'll get it on for you because that's exactly what we do each and every weekend, and it's all for you. Sophisticated background blues, a musical presentation this weekend for our special guest, Lattimore. We had to find something very appropriate and very cool. This is Clarence Gatemouth Brown and Cool Jazz. And Mr. Lattimore, you know, we just heard Shirley Brown, one of your favorites, doing her thing. And one of the things that I like to ask artists, Mr. Lattimore, is what is your responsibility to the people that's out there in the audience?
1: When people come out, they want you to be good. They didn't leave home saying, well, I'm going to go out here and I'm not going to have a good time. They come out to have a good time. That's the reason why I don't let MCs, the MCs show for me. I don't let them ask them everything. Are you here? Some of them talking about, are you ready for the show? Don't ever say that. Don't ever say that. They came and left. They were ready when they left home. They were ready when they left home. Assume that they are ready for the show. Yeah, that's why they're there. That's why they're there. Who got you? Are you ready for the show? Are you ready for the show?
0: I never thought of that. That's why they are there. Mr. Benny Lattimore is our guest this weekend. We have much, much more to come with him. We're bypassing the birthday shout-outs, the blues news, and all the other stuff we have each and every weekend because we want to spend as much time as possible talking with our guest, Mr. Lattimore. To get on the birthday blues bash list, you got to get the birthday info in to us a few days prior to your birthday so we can read it in a timely manner. Here's how. We're on Twitter at Rojene Blues. That's R-O-J-E-N-E Blues. Like us on Facebook at Blues Time in the City. Instagram us at The Blues. That's T-H-E-T-H-E Blues. And you can always hit us up on the Blues Hotline at 404-826-BLUES. 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And leave your birth date, your anniversary, a request, or just a plain old simple comment.
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0: Still to come. More with our very special guest, Lattimore. If it's a Lattimore weekend, the baby has got to be the blues. It's BluesTimeInTheCity.com with me, Rojene Bailey.
2: Hey, Granddad, you got this, dude. I'm Tori Nicole Bailey with our Blues Time in the City Blues Profile. She was known as the Empress of the Blues. Born in Chattanooga, Tennessee on April 15, 1894, Bessie Smith was considered the most popular female blues singer in the 1920s and 1930s. When Bessie was very young, her Baptist preacher father died. Her oldest brother Clarence left home in 1904 to join the Moses Stokes traveling troupe. He didn't tell her because he knew she would want to go, even though she was too young. In 1912, Clarence returned to Chattanooga with the Stokes troupe and arranged an audition for Bessie. She was immediately hired as a dancer and not a singer. They had a well-known singer at the time by the name of Ma Rainey. In 1923, she was signed by Columbia Records by a talent agent who had seen her perform earlier. Her recordings for Columbia established the Race Records series, and her recording of

0: Monterey Blues on September 26, 1923, was the first issue. During this period, she became the highest paid Black entertainer of that time. Bessie Smith, our Blues Time in the City Blues Profile. I'm Tori Nicole Bailey.
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3: 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If it's a lot of more weekend, baby, it's got to be the blues. That is BluesTimeInTheCity.com will be the happiest man in America. Oh, the little Lattimore Weekend the Blues entourage, Rosine Bailey.
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1: Yeah, I see you creeping out there on that dance floor, girls. Are you trying to tell me something, ladies, that you ain't happy? 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You too, brother. 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

0: Salmon. Blue Salmon to sit with me, I'm Rogene Bailey. Sir Charles King, Southern Soul, down low, set off with good old country boy. Then we had some Gwen McCrae, Lattimore's friend, getting what I want. And this is Mr. X Safford, baby, please come back home. Our guest this weekend is Mr. Benny Lattimore, the legend. He's been with us throughout the show, and he'll be with us until the end of the show. This is really cool. It's as simple as singing the blues to find out the music we're featuring here on Blues Time in the City. And you know, we feature some great music here. 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All the titles we're playing on the show today. You can hear this weekend's show again at your leisure. 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Coming up in just a few, we got the cheating blues song of the week. We got the funny blues song of the week. No blues news of birthdays this weekend because we have a very special guest, the legend, Lattimore.
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2: Hey, Granddad. I have a question for Mr. Lattimore.
0: Oh, hey. Go right ahead. Ask away.
2: What do you think about the use of technology in music today?
3: It can be... technology is a great slave. But if you become the slave and let the technology master you, then you have to be in control of it. You can't just turn the machine on and let it do whatever it wants to do, because it's too precise. It's too precise. That's the mistake a lot of people make, you know, with the doing the thing with the drum machines and all this stuff, you know. Now, if you control it, you can do great things. You know, let the music come from, you know, like use the technology to do the heavy lifting. You know, for instance, my keyboard, when I do my thing with the guitar. Well, it's a computer. That's all it is a computer. But I learned how to manipulate it and manipulate the pitch wheel and all that stuff to get the bend and to bend the notes and all this stuff, you know. But in my head, when I'm doing this, when I'm playing the guitar. I'm squeezing, pulling them strings just like the guitar players are doing. That's the reason why it comes out, and people say, "Oh, you sound just like a guitar." Well, if you put one against another, right now it's just like people see twins and say, "Boy, they look exactly alike." But if a closer look, that's because our perception. You know, when you are created, there's nothing. There's no two things in nature that are exactly alike. But with computers, there is always a repeat of everything. It's about numbers. It's numbers. Everything you do in computers is numbers. And numbers is an exact science. See, and music itself has numbers as a base. You know, like 1, 2, 3, 4, 3/4 time, quarter time, straight time. But there's so many little increments in between them. They're like notes. You got notes on a piano. You can sit down and play one after another. But you put two of them together, you get a dissonant sound. Put a little distance in between it, and it had harmony. And that also carries on into life.
2: I don't quite understand. Expand on that if you would.
3: Your heart beats at a certain certain beats a minute, you know, like average, say 72 beats a minute is average. But you might have 1 minute where it's 74 and another minute where it's 70. And still, still average is 72. But if it's a computer doing that, it's going to be 72 every time. Every time. So what it is, feeling. You can't synthesize feeling. You have to, the human has to get in there and you have to inject the feeling in it, you know, or else it'll sound phony.
2: Oh, I got it. Feeling is a major part of making music. So no two people have the same feeling in music where computers are the same every time. I understand now. Thanks.
3: But see, we can't turn our back on technology because that's what's happening. That's what's happening in the world today.
0: Okay, sounds good to me. Great question, college girl. Either the Baileys or Spelman is really paying off. Way to go, girl.

0: for the low-down, dirty, lying, rotten, cheating, blue song of the week. Hey, Granddad, who's got the honor this weekend?
1: The honor this weekend, the little one, of course, goes to our very special guest, Latimore. This

0: America. And the little animal weekend the blues on Roger, Rogine Bailey.
1: Lately, you've been rushing me off to work so early. When I come

0: the Sound of the City with me, Rogin Bailey Latimo, our special guest, did the Lowdown Dirty Line Blues Song of the Week, I Smell a Rat. And then we had some Latimo along with Theodis Ely having some fun doing an old school tune, Baby What You Want Me to Do. And this is Mr. Sip, one of the young musicians that Latimore thinks is going really far in this business, with our funny blues song of the week, but true blues song of the week, Jackpot. Ain't nothing funny or true about that. At least it's not for me. Latimore, our special guest this weekend. And Mr. Lat, we just heard you and Theodis Ely sounding like you were having big fun. Question here. For as long as you've been doing this, is it still fun for you?
1: Yes, I enjoy it. Now, I tell you, there's a downside to it, is logistics and dealing with a lot of different things, you know. But as a performance-wise, I still feel that thing. I enjoy it. I enjoy it very much. I enjoy still meeting people and talking to them and listening to them and I enjoy the thing on the stage, which is a little different than when you're out among people. I enjoy that part of it too, but on the stage, you know, when I go on the stage, it's just me and the people. I want to try to get that rapport going with the audience. It's like a spiritual thing that once you get into that, it's just like you're in some sort of phase that I don't know how to describe how it feels. It feels great. And if you're, it feels great. It felt great to have somebody appreciate your music from on one side of the world to the other. You know, that's another feeling there that gives you that sense of satisfaction. But there's nothing like that live thing. You get up there and you perform, and the people are into it and they enjoy it.
0: You know, Mr. Ladd, that is really great to hear. 50 years from now, how would you like to be remembered?
1: He died last Tuesday.
0: That is a good one.
1: He got shot by a jealous husband.
0: That's a good one.
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0: We're bypassing the Birthday Blues Bash this weekend. 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And let me know when your birthday or anniversary is. More blues coming at you, and speaking of having fun, this is Latimore, that gin and juice. Man, that will make you have some fun. If it's a Latimore weekend, baby, it's got to be the blues. That's BluesTimeInTheCity.com with me, the happiest man in America. Oh, the Latimore weekend, the blues. I'm Taraja Rogine Bailey.

0: who's having to sit there with me are Real Gene Bailey, our guest, Lattimore. Kick this set off, Gin and Juice. And this is Lattimore. We had to play this song again. His signature song, Let's Straighten It Out. And listen, Lattimore, I know there's a funny story or two you have about this song.
1: I had a couple of people that tell me that, you know, I was conceived. My mama told me I was conceived. on your song, Let's Straighten It Out. I said, what? She said, yes. She says, my mama told me this. Yeah.
0: Ain't no telling how many people were conceived on this song. I'm sure there are many, many more. Anything you'd like to say to your many, many fans before we leave?
1: I just like to thank them for supporting me. Buying my record, coming to see me, and listening to me, and I would like to thank them or to let them know how much I appreciate them.
0: No, we'd like to thank you for what you provided to all of us over all of these years, and we'll keep on providing us for many years to come. Mr. Lattimore, I really appreciate your time.
1: Okay. I hope I didn't talk too much. Well, I thank you very much. I'm going to keep on doing this. Are you going to be the one that 50 years from now?
0: Maybe.
1: I was talking to Lattimore 50 years ago.
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0: That is all the time we have for Blues Time in the City. This is a very special weekend with our special guest, Benny Lattimore. Thank you, sir. Thank you. Thank you very much. We'll return next weekend with more great blues and Southern soul. Every weekend on this station at this time, we give you the blues without giving you the blues. I have thoroughly enjoyed being with you this weekend and looking forward to returning next week. Blues Time in the City is produced by Golden Communications, Inc. 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Until next week, stay safe, do the right thing, and have a great time. After all, when it all boils down, that's all that matters. I am Rojene Bailey, the man with no problems, because I am the happiest man in America. Remember me. And remember this, there is nothing as large as a small hello. Great show, gang. Give yourselves a big round of applause. Come on, college girl. Let's get out of here. Say goodbye to the happy blues fans.
2: Goodbye, happy blues fans. See you in a week.
3: All right, son. 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
3: Oh, did you now? Okay. What's first?
4: Smokey Bear said to.
5: First, drown it with a bucket of water. Then stir it with a shovel.
3: Wow. You sound just like him.
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2: 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Onlookers may not be able to tell the difference. 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

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Yeah.

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2: 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I'm prepared to perform in any area of my professional career, because FAMU taught me.
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0: At the house with it, watching sinners.
1: Who you with?
0: On the couch with my favorite sinner. I was about to, but you convinced us. Should I decorate her walls or log off to Pinterest? Never too late to meditate on emotional attachments.

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1: Some people bring joy wherever they go. Some, whenever they go.
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1: There's nothing to be learned from the second kick of a mule.
0: Maybe he got his insights from being a riverboat captain.
1: Never argue with a fool. Onlookers may not be able to tell the difference.
0: Wherever he went, Mark Twain found humor all around. Humor. 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

0: I had really gave up on this, you know. 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It's crazy. It's like a dream. 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

0: This weekend is a special weekend on Blues Time in the City. Our very special guest for the entire 2 hours is none other than the legend, Lattimore.
1: Well, I did something different.
0: Something different? He was humming. Let's straighten it out. Join me, Rosina Bailey, for Blues Time in the City. This a Lattimore weekend right here.
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